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4: Lows level off around 60 overnight under partly cloudy skies. Southeast.

0: sunshine mixed with clouds at times today, with daytime highs approaching 94. Winds out of the south, 10 to 20 miles per hour. Partly cloudy skies again tonight. Slight chance of thunderstorms. Lows dip down to about 68. Overcast tomorrow. Chance for storms. Daytime highs approaching 83. Sunny skies Tuesday with daytime highs approaching 75. 82 Wednesday. I'm meteorologist Paul Frombly on 97 KICK. Currently, it's 62 degrees.
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Who wants to see Riley Green in action? He's going to be out on his Cowboy As It Gets tour for 2026 with special guest Justin Moore. He's coming to the Ralph, and we've got you covered with your ticket.

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